0: Hey, this is Ava Max.
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0: 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Be not working hard. Yeah, right, picture that with a Kodak. Or better yet, go to

Radio Vysočina. Coffee in the morning. She brings me in a piece. I take her out to fancy restaurants. She takes the sadness out of me. I make her cards on her birthday. She makes me a better man. I take her water when she's thirsty.

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1: Not working hard. Yeah, right, picture that with a Kodak. Or better yet, go to Times Square, take a picture of me with a Kodak. Took my life from negative to positive, I just want y'all to know that. 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

you know, when I was a little kid, all I ever wanted to do was make something big out of my life and not be forgotten like the rest.